0: And I've got one more verse. 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

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This information lie lobby one. And then sunny a fool we so lazy te ma so lazy too. I think one call of one is a bit on one gun squala. That's why I was you woo about we. So somebody de swine a ban for the information. Taki den sandy a e poti safe de bibi. De lay for a e. De bibi den. Is it all? And that is that then some of the old man, de put den sande na chawang. Mar av fusi fali bisama de. Etaki de loi sani so de na ilukubum wef na tutu sani de elwan. You know, so pasa so. Matter well. Nalei, asusulei. And then the ticket and Sunday party. You can't even take care of your safe in Ayusak. But if you go take care of brochures. That is Ogi to me see. This lobby one. A boom for social media. Ma awaugi sang you safe too. And that didn't make you musabi anya libia sande fanodu. Ala miniti. No. Mwenke tondo million email. 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
SMS bericht de zender. 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
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And attend this on you, I chai to be on your swini. Picking I do them woko, man up and I live in our fashion kefamu de, lobi wanko luku wanga social media. Make you look at the fan no do and make you live behind that. Me balio di futi de mina Marco Saling daily and me breita ki beka aliki a programa ya libyanga gadu tai gita sama ba. Taki so an programa de ana radio Shalom 94.5 and if ya man ki shen king king dai aliki tapu way way way di leisi way ala ya ini klein letter punt shalomsuriname.com O tamanho então antale se bacai wan belmi e canu dati tap 742-3245. 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

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I know what I said. 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
1: I love seeing the world in their eyes. 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
2: I didn't know how hard work it was until I actually had to do it on my own.
3: I failed, I think, on a daily basis to live up to my own expectations. I question whether I'm doing a good job every day.
4: The boundary's too loose, what is right, what is wrong, and you get inundated with all of this information about how to do it and what you're doing right and what you're doing wrong that you start to second guess yourself.
2: I wonder what he's thinking all the time or what he's feeling, because he doesn't really communicate all his feelings and emotions.

0: today we are here to tell you that no matter what you do, no matter what happened in life, no matter what people say, just leave it up to Jesus,
1: and he will set you free.

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I've called you by name. You are mine. When you go through the deep waters, they will not overwhelm you. You will not drown. And when you go through the fire of oppression, the flames will not consume you. You will not be burned up. For I am the Lord your God, the Holy One of Israel, your Savior." My friend, there is no storm that is too big that God cannot calm in your life today. Maybe a storm in your business, storm in your marriage, a storm of disease raging in your body. I want you to hear these words from the Savior tonight. "Peace, be still. Peace, be still, and know that I am."

In my 36 years of traveling, almost 5 years ago, we were in England. A young man came in the lobby of the hotel and called me on the house phone and said, "Joe, what has been the most outstanding thing in your career? You've been to the White House, Spain, Africa, Japan, all over the world. You won Grammys and Stellas." He said, "But what stands out in your mind the most?" And I said to him, "Something that happened in a little town called Rochester, New York. I saw a man coming through the crowd saying, 'Who is Joe Logan of the Mighty Clouds of Joe?' Someone pointed me out, Lou, and he walked up to me. He said, 'I'm so glad to meet you.' He said, 'A few weeks ago, my wife passed. But I want you to know, church, this is not made up. This is the truth.' And he said, 'I was at the crossroad. I had lost my job. She left me with 5 little children.' He said, 'I didn't want to be a bother to nobody, so

children and then kill myself. He said, I wasn't a saved man. He said, but my wife was saved. And he said, I used to see her play records. And he said, before I could make up my mind to destroy my family, I put on one of the Clouds records. And he said, I don't want to bother you. He said, I just want you to know that through your music, I'm saved today.

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He said, but I got something. And I got someone. Can't nobody take it away. Somebody come on and help me back there. Listen.

can I preach a little bit? 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In the last 5 or 6 years, Joel of God been through something. Martin, the devil's tried to steal my joy. Came in the hospital and told me that I wasn't going to leave the hospital. But my grandmother always told me, she said, you can't beat the devil running, you can't outfight him. But if you resist him, he'll flee from you. He had to leave me alone. But I told him, I got Jesus, and you can't do nothing about it. How many can say, I got somebody?

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1: 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The mighty clouds. The mighty clouds of joy.
2: I've seen them grab Joe when he was little. Them sisters used to grab Joe Boyd, and would take 6 or 7 folks to try to get him off of him. Yeah, because he was little and cute, Nancy.

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There's something about that name. So I want you to listen to it. Let's let the Lord bless us in this song.

something happens. Something happens. Something happens. Yeah, yeah, yeah, yeah. The reason why I know it is because something is happening right now.

Welcome to the Lord's Challenge, our weekly quarter-hour broadcast, bringing the reality of God's Word to all people everywhere. Stay tuned as Joshua Daniel challenges us to a walk with God and the corresponding impact that'll have on our lives, families, and society today.

0: Now let us turn to Luke 7th chapter. Here we see the Lord Jesus Christ invited to dinner in a Pharisee's house. You know, Pharisees were endlessly critical of the Lord Jesus Christ. They seemed to pursue the Lord. And here we see him seated in this man's house. 37th verse. And behold, a woman in the city, which was a sinner, she had the abiding reputation of being a known bad character. When she knew that Jesus sat at meat in the Pharisee's house, brought an alabaster box of ointment and stood at his feet behind him, weeping, and began to wash his feet with tears, and did wipe them with the hairs of her head, and kissed his feet and anointed them with the ointment. Now when the Pharisee who had bidden him saw it, he spake within himself, saying, this man, if he were a prophet, would have known who and what manner of woman this is that toucheth him, for she is a sinner. Probably a person who was excommunicated from the synagogue. And Jesus answering said unto him, Simon, I have somewhat to say to you. And he said, Master, say on. There was a certain creditor which had two debtors. The one owed 500 pence and the other 50. And when they had nothing to pay, he frankly forgave them both. Tell me therefore which of them will love him most. Simon answered and said, I suppose that he to whom he forgave most. And he said unto him, Thou hast rightly judged. Before we go further into what followed, here is a very uncommon scene. For one thing, who would want to go into the house of a Pharisee at dinner time, uninvited? But the great draw which drew her to that place was the presence of the Lord Jesus. Please note this, my dear friends. Do you think this woman, who was quite uninvited at dinner time, found her presence to be something which was accepted? No. She knew that it would be a very inhospitable place. But Jesus was there. That's why she went there. Now, if you took the Lord Jesus Christ and put him somewhere out under those trees and he began to minister there, I'm sure a lot of people around here would go right there, down into that valley. I have preached in some very remote places. And it was very surprising how many people came and packed the place out. Packed it out. Why? The Lord's presence was granted to us. Now, my dear friends, here is a scene where a woman begins to weep at Jesus' feet, anointing his feet and kissing his feet. Well, did this woman prophetically understand or know that these feet would be pierced by nails for her? She didn't. But, you know, this is such a lovely picture. I presume if I can ever get as close as that to my Lord in heaven, all I would ask is to kiss those feet. And I would especially plant kisses upon the nail mark in his feet. And here is a marvelous scene of worship, almost of prophetic worship. And here she has brought her expensive alabaster box of ointment, and she anointed his feet with the ointment. She began to wash his feet with tears, 38th verse, and wiped them with the hairs of her head, and kissed his feet and anointed them with the ointment. And the Pharisee couldn't bear to see this. He said, here's a sinful woman, a woman of bad reputation. She has invaded my home, and she has gotten to the feet of this man, who is my dinner guest. And if indeed he is a prophet, he would know exactly what kind of woman this is and shoo her away. No, the Lord Jesus Christ did not come to shoo away sinners. He came to invite sinners. My dear friends, when I think of cities today, and you have been talking, or some of you are aware of even young people, boys, getting addicted to drugs. The drug scene, as you know, is a relatively recent thing. But even before the drugs came, there was alcohol, which is, of course, a drug, very addictive drug, which has reduced some very powerful men into derelicts who would go sleep under the bridges of the Thames, the arches of the bridges of the Thames. And there would be people that would go and search for these souls and seek them. My dear friends, think of that. Those that were moved by the love of Jesus to go to these people, to seek them out, sleeping in the midst of those cardboard cases. There were people who would seek sinners in that fashion in London, in many cities of the British Isles and Ireland. I was the guest of two wonderful women who had spent all their years for the lost girls of Dublin, the city of Dublin, capital of Erin, Southern Ireland. And I had been invited to hold revival services in that city. And these two women, I sat at their table. What a plain table. And their small apartment was full of clothing to be given away to the needy and packets. Night after night, they would work, one of them playing and singing at the piano, the other giving out cups of tea and coffee, inviting these girls from the streets, laboring for them till 3 or 4 in the morning. They spent their whole lives like that, seeking the lost. You see, my dear friends, there's a lot of clarity in the Christian experience. First, we are indifferent, unenlightened, unawakened, insensitive as stones. Be very careful. If you are getting your heart like a stone, it will become a big stone, and you will have to deal with that stone. And in days to come, when you have your own family, if you are still single here, or a boy or girl, if you develop that stone, people will find that they can't live with you. You can't live with a stone, you see. The stony heart is a terrible thing. So, when the light of God, the word of God comes to us, that stony heart begins to melt. And when God is knocking, that's the time to say, yes, dear Lord. Because, is he a thief? At the end of the road, anyway, you're going to meet him. That's for sure. You're not going to escape. There is a thing called life. There's a thing called death. And you're going to see the Lord at the end of the road. And when you see him at the end of the road, my dear friend, will you see him as your savior or will you see him as your judge? If you don't see him now as your savior, you're going to meet him as your judge. So if there is that awakening, first step is the awakening. Oh, I need my Savior. Well, don't you know that? I knew that. As a boy, I knew that. I knew that I was not ready to die. You know, accidents can take place at any time. One of the finest cricket players who played with me, represented my school together with me, and we sat together, died in a motorcycle accident. And I do not know how many others of my classmates and my playmates and sports pals died one way or another by now. Not too many of them are alive. However, some of them have wasted their lives. Life is over. We began as young children. So when the Lord began to knock at my heart, I paid attention. I said, I've been hard enough, I've been stony enough, I've been indifferent enough. After all, the world hasn't made me happy. I am miserable inside. I'm just play-acting, putting out a fine facade, but there's nothing to it. I'm not happy. I'm empty in spite of all my sports and friends and popularity. Let me seek the Lord Jesus. And of course, I found the Lord Jesus was seeking me rather than my seeking him. And he found me. And had that miracle not taken place when I was that young, I would have destroyed many lives. The Lord Jesus Christ did not come to shoo away sinners. He came to invite sinners. Let us pray. Let us tell God, Lord, I want to go with an assurance. Please cleanse me. I want the assurance, Lord, that you have forgiven me. Please, Lord, help us to realize that years and time is passing. To keep any hidden sin in our hearts is like keeping a time bomb under our pillows. Lord, teach us also to come into your presence and have that perfect assurance. Please, Lord, hear our prayer. In Jesus' holy name, amen.
1: 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We would like to know what your response has been to the Lord's challenge and would be delighted to hear from you. Please write, and if you have burdens you would like to share and want prayer, do let us know. 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We're continually reaching out to millions in many countries, and we appreciate and we need your continual prayerful support.

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bless you.

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I thought I was running from demons, but maybe I'm running from me. 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
1: 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Boom, bang. Radical one.

Well, I was pregnant at the time and just touring a lot and doing a lot. And my producer, Ian Esklin, he's done both my records, had the idea for the song. And so we were just listing like all the frustrating things and had to sort of distill it down to our favorites. But, you know, I really just wanted to write a song that was honest, just about, you know, hey, we all go through this stuff. And it's kind of reminding you to have a good perspective and put it all in perspective.

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1: Come sing along. Everybody, everybody, everybody, everybody, everybody, everybody.
2: We got to the Kai. Kai Samajabu. We meet there. You can want Samajabu. Gimwana.

0: 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If you like it that much, if you like it that much, listen.
1: And when you really examine the concept of eternity, one will find that there is no end. Life after death is a concept humans still don't understand.
2: How long is eternity? I don't understand. Some say forever, but if it's forever, then when does it come to an end? It's more than a concept. An infinite time that we spend. It confirms that our lives here on Earth are a blip of existence and don't make a dent. As we get older, it creeps in our

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It's not the things we receive, but the things we give. We try to go back to the time we were kids, but those shoes no longer fit. And then we finally realize that everyone dies, but not everyone lives.

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Humanity's lost. You obsess the price of material things, but at what cost? Then treat time like currency and spend it for applause, because we think that life is just a game we can turn on and off. We build, we break, renew, replace, we

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Are you giving more than you're taking? 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

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No asituasi, no mahor binabaka. Fumi arkisha longi nanganeti fira 90.5 FM. Ik ben Andrew Kromo de Major van Musica del Cielo, sending all my love and respect to everyone, everywhere, listening to Radio Shalom.

So you want a sign that God is truly calling you. 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And all you need to do is just to say, Master, I can hear you. Here am I. Use me. Send me. Come on. Lift your hands. 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The power of God is here in this place. Lift it. Lift it. Lift it. 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
2: Is God calling me? So you want a sign that God is really calling you. But he has given everything that you need inside of you. And all you need to do is just to say, Master, I can hear you. Here am I. Use me. Send me. Come on. Lift your hands. Hey. Lift your hands. Lift it. Lift it. Lift it. The power of God is here in this place. Lift it. 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Lift it, lift it.